0: Before you go, there's something I want you to have.
1: Oh, it's beautiful. But wait a minute, isn't this...
0: Yeah, yes it is.
1: But I thought the old lady dropped it into the ocean in the air.

0: plus 80er. Jeder Bonushit ein 80er.
1: You might know of the original sin. And you might know how to play with fire.

0: Are you feeling me? Let's do something.
1: Noch mehr Hits. Ganz nach deinem Geschmack. FFH plus 80er.